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1: Let my voice be heard in the sound of silence. Let it whisper loud for my friend in the distance. Let it rise. Let it rise. Let it fly above the ocean, surfing on the sea. Let it find the way to your prison. Let it

0: nothing, so there's nothing to regret. Other than this 4/4 kick drum pounding in my head.
1: Radio Cristal, tous les hits au cœur des Vosges.